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0: 102.5 FM Pro 2 Jogja, teman terbaik kamu karena kita Indonesia sesungguhnya. Hai teman Pro 2, welcome back to RRI English Corner. In today's episode on Wednesday 20 September 23rd 2026, teman Pro 2, how's your Wednesday going so far? I hope that you are all doing great and enjoying every second of it, teman Pro 2. And for today's episode, I have a beautiful guest, teman Pro 2, that will accompany me from 4 p.m. till 5 p.m. this afternoon, teman Pro 2. And we would like to talk about growing up, figuring out the person I'm becoming, teman Pro 2. And yes, we know that growing up isn't always smooth sailing, right? And I think that we make a lot of mistakes, and we have to go through some phases, and maybe shit happens, something like that, and finally we find our own path in life, teman Pro 2. So yes, to share her personal journey and maybe her insights on this topic, or maybe she can share her experience in growing up, teman Pro 2. So we are joined in the studio with Jihan Fauzia. Hi Jihan.
1: Hi.
0: How are you today?
1: I'm good.
0: Okay, so you have class today?
1: Yeah, but I have an online class, so I don't come to campus today.
0: Okay, so yes, teman Pro 2, Jihan is an English literature student at Universitas Negeri Yogyakarta, or UNY, teman Pro 2. Welcome to Pro 2 Jogja. Welcome back.
1: Okay.
0: Right? Because last week you came here also.
1: Yes.
0: In Akbar's episode, teman Pro 2. So I hope that you are all ready, because you have, I don't know, you have the big vision of how the show will go, right?
1: Yeah.
0: Because you accompany Akbar last week, right? Well, teman Pro 2, as usual, that for today's RRI English Corner, we will have some segments, and for the very first segment of today is the word of the day, and we will have youth talk, we will have English in real life, and an interactive challenge, teman Pro 2. So for today's interactive challenge, I would love to hear from you. So you can send your voice note to our WhatsApp number at 08 11 25 11 025, and you can share your comments or your answers, right? So I would love to challenge you. What advice you would give to your younger self, teman Pro 2? Maybe you are now in your 20s, so I don't know, what is your advice to your 10-year-old self, right? Or maybe younger, something like that. Well, you can send your voice notes now, and we will play your voice note later in the last segment of RRI English Corner, teman Pro 2. And let's practice your English, teman Pro 2, because I would really love to listen to your voice in English and share your advice to your younger self, teman Pro 2. Well, I would love to start today's episode with the word of the day, teman Pro 2, because for today's theme is growing up, teman Pro 2. So for the word of the day, we choose the word growth, teman Pro 2. So it's spelled G-R-O-W-T-H, teman Pro 2. It's a noun, and it means the process of developing or maturing physically, mentally, or spiritually, teman Pro 2. 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
1: boleh,
0: ya.
1: Boleh.
0: Okay, so my example sentence is: personal growth happens when you step out of your comfort zone and embrace new challenges. Gitu. Kalau Jihan apa?
1: Kalau aku ada growth doesn't always mean becoming someone completely different.
0: Okay. Okay, so I think there's something wrong with your microphone. So can you repeat your example sentence?
1: Okay, my sentence is: growth doesn't always mean becoming someone completely different.
0: Okay, that's the example of the use of the word growth, teman perudua, in a sentence. So you can also use growth in any other sentence, teman perudua, because growth is a noun. So I think it's easier for us to use that in a sentence. We will be right back, teman perudua, after this. So don't go anywhere. Stay tuned here on RRI English Corner. We will have the next segment of Youth Talk. We would love to hear Jihan's perspective about growing up, and we would love to hear your story about
1: okay.
0: how you grow up, teman perudua. Stay tuned on RRI English Corner.

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2: Welcome back to 102.5 FM Pro 2 Jogja, teman terbaik kamu. And we are still on RRI English Corner. And we are entering the second segment of today's episode, which is Youth Talk, teman Pro 2. So on Youth Talk, I would love to ask some questions to Jihan, right? So yes, let's start this segment of RR English Corner by asking her, how would you describe yourself today, comparing to maybe like before college or before that you came to Jogja to study in UNY, or maybe I don't know, like 5-10 years ago. How would you describe yourself?
3: I think as I'm getting older, I realize there's so many different between me and my old self. Mm-hmm. Especially kayak dulu aku tuh selalu berpikir kayak I don't know what I will gonna do in the future. Okay. I don't know aku akan menjadi apa gitu. Tapi as I'm getting older, I have tujuan. Mm-hmm. Yeah, I have tujuan, and I found so many things that I have in my life. Dan itu adalah reason life is worth to living.
2: Mm-hmm. Okay. Yeah. Okay, so as we grow older, we have a lot of things going on in our lives, and our priorities change, maybe our dreams change, maybe when we were in elementary school, when maybe our parents ask us, "What do you want to become?" Maybe we would answer, "To be a doctor, to be a teacher, to be a police, something like that." But then, as we grow older, as we take the journey of growing up, so I think that would totally change, right?
3: Yeah, that's true.
2: Okay, so what do you think about growing up?
3: Growing up, I think growing up means learning how we look back without regretting, mm-hmm. without wishing anything. 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You will get better soon if you're try to dealing with it. Mm-hmm. Gitu.
2: Mm-hmm. Okay. And what about like are you live here? Oh, are you come from Yogyakarta or do you come from other city?
3: Actually, I'm from Jakarta.
2: Mm-hmm. Okay, so you live here alone?
3: Yeah, I have my grandma, but my grandma is in Solo right now. Mm-hmm. So in Jogja, I live here alone.
2: Mm-hmm. Okay, yeah. So how was it? I mean, when you were living with your parents, like everything is there, right? The food, the clothes, like you don't have to worry about that, right? But then when you live alone, you have to take care of your dirty clothes. Mm. You have to think about what to eat, something like that. So how does uni life change you?
3: Uni life changed me. Actually, since I was in junior high school, I live with my grandma. So when I entered my uni life, at first it felt so lonely, of course, because I have to do all alone. I have to do by my own self, and it feels kinda hard for me, but it's not that hard because I'm the eldest daughter, so aku terbiasa untuk melakukan apa-apa tuh sendiri gitu.
2: Okay. Mm-hmm. Okay, so it helps.
3: Yeah, it helps me a lot. Thank God untuk menjadikan aku the eldest daughter.
2: Okay, so now you are in your 20s.
3: Yeah.
2: Okay, so I think there is a saying that everyone will go through a quarter life crisis, right?
3: Crisis.
2: So have you ever think about it, or maybe like you are afraid of getting life quarter crisis, something like that, or have you ever experienced such thing?
3: Of course I do. I always overthink about that. Kayak so quarter life crisis itu tuh kayak apa ya, kita tuh afraid to lose something, afraid to try something, benar-benar kayak pokoknya in your 20s you feel like I'm so confused about what I will gonna do. Yeah, like that. Jadi kayak I think that's a normal thing for us in your 20s to feel like that. Yeah, kalau ditanya pernah apa enggak, yeah, I've been experienced too. Especially like, in life, we always have friends, we always have relationship between others. Tapi di saat kita kayak bertumbuh lebih besar, itu tuh something happen. Either you're losing your friends, either you're losing your relationship with other people. Yeah, it will hurt you, right? Yes. 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
2: Kadang-kadang takut kayak mungkin mengecewakan orang-orang tersayang,
3: course,
2: ataupun juga we didn't do enough atau apa ya, we didn't do the best, and takut mengecewakan orang tuh ada banget gitu.
3: Benar banget. 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Tapi semakin kita pikirin, semakin kita tidak berkembang. 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
2: Okay. Like nah, tadi kan you said that in your 20s, like you get confused for the future.
3: Yeah.
2: You worry about your future, something like that. So, is it really important for us to find the right person to be friends with? I mean, you know, like youngsters always like, I want to be friends with her or I want to be friends with them. But then sometimes they, we kind of like choose the wrong person to be friends with.
3: Yeah. I've been experienced too. At first, it hurts me a lot when I'm losing my friend, of course, but by the time I realize kalau aku tuh sebenarnya dari kemarin itu berteman dengan orang yang tidak tepat.
2: Okay.
3: Yeah. Mm-hmm. Kenapa aku bisa realize that? Because I feel when I'm around her, I don't feel like I grew up.
2: Ah, okay. Yeah.
3: Mm-hmm. But when my friends jauh dari aku ngerasa kayak okay, I think I'm doing better than before gitu. Kayak gitu. 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
2: 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Because they will affect me in some ways, right? So yeah, you have to pick your friends carefully so that if your friends I don't know, like don't make you they didn't make you better, so I think they're not our friends, right?
3: Yeah, true. Because a good friends always kayak ngajak kita untuk melakukan hal-hal yang positif, justru bikin kita kayak tumbuh bersama kayak gitu. 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Yeah, then just looking somebody else.
2: Iya sih, apalagi kalau misal si teman ini justru malah ngasih pengaruh buruk.
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3: Okay, since I was a child, my parents always taught me about something that I want. 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
2: Okay.
3: Jadi dia gak pernah kayak pressure me or give me you have to be like this, you have to be like that. They never ask me to do that. 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
3: 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Do I regret this gitu. 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Just figure it out gitu.
2: Harus tanggung jawab gimana caranya. 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So can you like share your POV as the oldest daughter in the family? Is it really I don't know, is it really that big the pressure? Because I'm the third daughter of, in the family, right? So I have two bigger sisters. So I feel okay because I have someone who I can lay on, something like that. So I don't have that kind of pressure. So I want to know.
3: Kalau aku, karena sebenarnya bunda ayah aku tuh meng-treat aku dari kecil itu kayak, ya terutama ayah ya. 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Gitu sih Kak.
2: Okay. And what about being the oldest daughter? Like do you have that kind of pressure of being the best to give examples for your little brother and sister? Harus banget kayak selalu bagus, selalu sempurna gitu.
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2: Iya gitu sih, betul. 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
3: Iya, bisa, benar.
2: Okay, so now you are in your 20s. So you are Gen Z.
3: Yeah, okay. I'm Gen Z.
2: Okay, so there are a lot of bad stereotypes about Gen Z, right? How do you think your process of growing up with the internet, with the social media, everything that going on there, like we have standard TikTok, standard Instagram, right? So I don't know, how do you menjalani proses growing up ini gitu ya, di tengah gempuran informasi, di tengah gempuran kayak postingan-postingan orang yang wow, kayaknya kok keren banget sih hidup dia gitu.
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0: Well, teman Pro 2, for the next segment of RRI English Corner today, we will give you an example of a conversation, teman Pro 2, in English, of course, right? So you can take a look on this conversation with me and Jihan. Hey Jihan, you look deep in thought today. Is everything okay?
1: Hi Acha, yeah, I'm just reflecting on how much I've changed over the past few years.
0: I know what you mean. Growing up definitely changes our perspectives on life.
1: Exactly. Sometimes I still feel anxious about the future, but I'm learning to trust the process.
0: That's a very mature way to look at it. Self-discovery takes time.
1: True, I'm just focusing on becoming a better version of myself every single day.
0: I love that mindset. You're doing great, Jihan.
1: Thank you.
0: Yeah, itu adalah salah satu contoh conversation gitu ya, yang tentunya masih relate sama tema kita hari ini, growing up, figuring out the person I'm becoming, teman Pro 2. 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
0: Iya sih, betul. 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So what advice that you want to tell your younger self gitu ya. Nah we have two voice notes teman Pro 2. So let's listen to the voice notes. The first one is from Kak Tri di Playen. So let's hear it.
2: 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A reminder to myself, not all processes are easy, but those who try will always find a way to change. So just keep going. Thank you.
0: Okay, keep going, Katri. Thank you.
1: Semangat, Kak.
0: Terus juga ada ini Kak Nur Rahman di Condong Catur. Let's listen to his voice note.
3: Hello, good evening, Jihan and Acha and teman Pro 2. I'm Nur Rahman Fadoli. I live in Bantul, Yogyakarta. I am an English teacher at SMP Muhammadiyah Serandaan Bantul. I want to say advice to myself. If you have a hope, try to reach it. I think you can do it. I think that's all. Thank you.
0: Okay. Sometimes we doubt ourselves, right?
1: Yes.
0: Kayak, aduh, bisa gak ya? Bisa gak ya? Gitu ya. So, yeah, we have to trust us, right?
1: Yeah.
0: Karena kalau kita gak percaya sama diri kita sendiri, nanti orang lain pun
1: bener.
0: Gimana mau percaya,
1: bener,
0: gitu
1: bener,
0: ya.
1: Bener.
0: Okay, kalau yang ini ada Maya. Hai kak, correcting my English ya kak. Okay,
1: it's
0: kita
1: okay.
0: dengerin dulu
1: we
0: ya. Okay, kita dengerin dulu nih voice note dari Maya.
4: Hello Kak Acha and Kak Jihan, I'm Maya. I would like to share my advice for my younger self. It is, please, recognizing yourself and then love it. Don't feel bad with what you have. Just focus on your growth and love yourself. That's all. Thank you.
0: Aww. Well, he has such a good English,
1: yeah,
0: right?
1: Yeah, yeah, yeah,
0: okay,
1: yeah.
0: So just keep it up, Maya. Keep practicing and keep learning, ya. 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
1: yeah.
0: biar.
1: Bisa
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1: My advice to my younger self is just try to be better all the time. 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
0: Jadi ya ya tetap harus grow kan.
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0: yeah,
1: benar.
0: Jadi enggak bisa tuh kalau misal kita stop growing gitu ya. 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
0: Okay, wow, that's amazing and insightful. And thank you, Jihan, for sharing
1: you,
0: your open-hearted thoughts on our topic today about growing up, right? Yeah. Because I think we've been through the that phase of growing up.
1: Yeah.
0: Maybe like this year, or maybe like last year, or maybe you will face it like the next year, something like that. So yes, teman Produa, you have to remember that figuring out who you are is a journey, right? And well, so you have to enjoy that journey, right? And it's not something that you have to rush, because it's not a race, right? So we have to take it slowly, once in a time, teman Produa. And yes, just give yourself time, just
1: because
0: give yourself chances.
1: Timeline.
0: Yes, we have our own timeline, right? So yes, teman Produa, thank you once again, Jihan, for sharing with us today. And yes, teman Produa, thank you for staying with us on RRE English Corner. We will see you again in the very next episode of RRE English Corner next week. And I will give you another guest to have a discussion here. So, well, I hope that you have a very nice Wednesday evening. I will see you again next week. Bye-bye.
1: Okay.

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